0: 96. Roger.
1: Juma, I pulled over without issue. Spoke with the parents. Verbal warning given. I'll document it accordingly.
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fire location, 91 Howard Street, apartment 402, cross streets are Edgewood Avenue and Elm Street, box number 603, reported as oven on fire, smoke coming out of the window. The following companies are responding: Emergency 1, Engine 11, Engine 6, Engine 9, Car 34, Rescue 1, Truck 2, Truck 4. 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This box assignment will be on Channel 2. Repeating the fire location, 91 Howe Street, Apartment 402. Cross streets are Edgewood Avenue at Elm Street.

a motorcycle traveling eastbound, high rate of speed, passing vehicles, possibly black.

0: 6. 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
1: Bassett for the person down, sir.
2: And one arrival.

They had either activity on the panel or via the phone call where an improper code was put in, so they weren't able to cancel it, but they did not speak to anybody.

by a neighbor. 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The house is in foreclosure. So there's not any, there shouldn't be anybody at the residence. I guess the shades are now shut and the door is wide open. She's concerned there's possibly a break-in going on. Again, she believes it's 26 Manor has a red van in the driveway.

0: 21-38.
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0: 1-8 Charlie 248 combination. 1-8 Charlie 248.
1: Murano Reds with Peter Phillips out of that address.
0: Roger.
2: Medic 1, fall, priority 2, 15, Harbor Street. Cross streets are Anchorage Condos and Condonat 53.

0: 7-0.
1: 4780.
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1: The case number is 4780.
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1: Number 206. Assist the occupant gaining entry into the apartment. Timeout 2033.

Engine 1, Engine 6. Engine 1, Engine 6, respond 77 Elm Street, 77 Elm Street, for a struck gas line called in by the homeowner and the gas company.

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0: on, John C.
1: Go ahead, John C.
0: No readings, no odor inside the residence.
1: Received. Fire dispatch from Elm Street Command.
2: Good.
1: Be advised, we have a struck gas line from the outside of the residence at 77. No readings inside the home at this time. Monitoring outside. Gas company is en route, obviously.
2: Roger. 2040. Do you need PD to respond as well?
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1: Hey, guys.
0: You come to HQ? On the front lot?
1: Roger.

0: 70.
1: Commander's Landing, Building 52, 52 Maple Street, Unit 311, 105, Dominica Montgomery, is calling for a welfare check for Gregory Monroe. He's 105's former partner and father of her child. Told her he was leaving his house almost an hour ago, and now not answering phone calls. She is concerned.
0: Do you have any drug?
1: No drug history, no alcohol history, no medical conditions.

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1: Can you respond to 67 Park Street, the library, for the activated alarm coming in as the meeting room door 1?
0: Seven. 32, roger.

0: seen Michelle state she's being harassed with someone by a female named Jennifer. She told her she had a body bag ready for her, possibly a 90 issue.
1: I got a open door on the south side.
2: Roger.
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1: 10-4, I'll stand by.

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1: 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I'll clear from the car.
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1: 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Door's unlocked.

0: engine 3 on there.
1: Roger, this is repeating. The area of 15 Ralston F. 15 Ralston F. F 18 and 18.

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0: gas service has been effectively controlled. Gas company on scene is going to be remaining here performing repairs. Scene is turned over to the gas company. All fire department units will be cleared back in service to terminate the incident.
1: 2110.

0: Nothing found in the general area. We're going to check out 125 Putnam Avenue, unit 602. That seems to be where the patient lives.
1: Repeat.

building, Eagle Park. Fell out gas on the first floor, called in by employees. Again, that's Village Green Building at Eagle Park, 150 Cook Hill Road. Smell of gas in the bistro on the first floor.

0: 13-2, second new and first two, got a hydrant and fire department connection at the front door.
1: Same traffic.

at Target, 200 Universal, could be for the 14s, group of 8 juvenile males throwing things at the employees and customers, causing a disturbance in the store, called in by the closing team lead, Danielle.

0: still come in.
1: There was a knob left on the stove.
0: Under control, release on station, pot left on stove.

0: vardır.
1: Rescue 1, emergency 1, car 33 responding to the area of 91 northbound. Car tag that 8 reported major NVA involving a motorcycle. 2142, New Haven 656.

0: and call around an operation northbound, passing say a white sedan driving under the speed limit, crossing the dark yellow. Northbound, approaching the Pines.
1: 7-8, copy.
0: The caller turned off. She's no longer behind it.

0: respond to Ironwood Road. I don't have a specific numeric for a suspicious motor vehicle. For the last two nights, there's been a vehicle parked on Ironwood in front of our complainant's home. The only description I have is a white or light-colored sedan. Parks for about 15, 20 minutes, and then it leaves the area. He wasn't able to tell me if anybody gets out or goes to any houses, anything like that.
1: Roger.
2: 16, Roger.
3: On that vehicle, a white sedan.
4: Roger.
3: Shooter's back to the white sedan. Observe it. No erratic operation yet.
4: Roger.

0: Repeating, the Tomlinson Bridge will be closed to traffic, 2150.
1: And 16, it sounds like it's going to be GOID. Vehicle left as soon as the complainant hung up with me. They said that they last saw it towards Tulip Tree, but I have no further direction or description on it. I told them to call again tomorrow if it comes back.
2: Roger, I'll check the area for a white sedan.
1: Roger.

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0: Squad 1, Medic 2, EMS Alpha Response, 90 New Haven Avenue, cross of Shipyard Lane and Harborside Drive.
1: The circle now just past Hathaway. Still no erratic op, no crossover yellow line or fog line.
2: Okay, Roger.

0: traffic. Repeating, the Tomlinson Bridge is now back open for traffic, 2201.
1: Ready.
2: White lines at all. Didn't have enough first sun. 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Power port.

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0: 19 Boston Post Road, Suite 105 for the activated commercial alarm. It's coming in as the front motion.
1: Roger.
2: 16, I can take that for 31. I'm clear now.
0: Roger.
1: 6-3, I'll take that for 2. You can have reports.
0: Roger. 16 and 6-3, the others can disregard.
3: Roger.
1: Pass us.
0: Roger.
4: We on scene. Two-story wood. I'll be out with the owners. Big command.
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1: No, it's going off in the basement. On arrival and cruise. We're on a meter through. Check it out.
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0: 59 Monoise, 59 Monoise. We received a call on the non-emergency line from a Giovanni Cintron. 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He stated he called accidentally and disconnected due to the extensive history at the address. We're just going to send you by for an 8305. We don't know if he's there. We're just assuming based off the call history.

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0: 11 St. John, 11 St. John, apartment. And is acting erratic. It's a blue Honda CRV. We're working on a direction of travel. Female person.

0: She disconnected. She tried to cancel, but once we advised, now that she activated the 911, we were going to be pursuing. We do have extensive history with these individuals. The male party is a Carl Cannell. History of ETOH, domestics, welfare checks. It's extensive.
1: Roger that. Thank you. Any weapons?
0: Standby. I'm running him. It's going to be apartment D11, Delta 11.

0: Forever. It isn't her name. A blue Honda, right?
1: Yeah, Sierra.
0: Yeah, that's what it is.

Engine 7, Medic 3, EMS Charlie response. 118 Lexington Way South, cross of Lexington Way North and Oak Ridge Lane.

0: Andrea.
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1: Roger, G7, that's the call.
0: Roger.
2: Lee Street. Valley female, call 911. Say she can't get her back door open and needs help getting back into her closet. Not really sure what's going on with her. Last name, Loomis.
3: Roger. It's a history there.
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0: 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Assist PD. 73-79 Bradley Street. 77, Bradley Street. Unit 1st. Cross streets are Harbor Street and Main Street.
1: Roger, priority 2. 77 Bradley Street, cross the Harbor and Main, up M5. On the first floor, may up to 29s. Transport, foot pain.

0: 911 hang up. 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
1: Roger. 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
0: Router.
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1: Roger, you want me to send this to your name?
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0: Unit number 10 is going to be for the medical one. 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
0: Affirmative. 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
1: Medical alarm was just now, but do you have any interest in the group? 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
0: 2646. 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

0: Control to the Madison Hoes and Guilford Madison Ambulance. Respond to I-95 southbound between 1659 for the motor vehicle accident, unknown of injuries. Repeating, control to the Madison Hoes, Guilford, and Madison Ambulance. Respond to I-95 southbound between 1659 for the motor vehicle accident, unknown of injuries. Your timeout is 0001, KDE252.
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0: better location.
1: Roger, it's going to be over the line into Guilford, just past 60, probably about a half mile or a mile.
0: I'll update the state.
2: Control to the 291, PD's reporting of one car, about a half mile into Guilford.
3: Roger.
2: Roger, Meg, 2-1-2.

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2: Roger, the patient is over the guardrail. 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

0: 130 Sugar Hill Road, 130 Sugar Hill Road. 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
1: Roger.
0: There's no mention of self-harm or wanting to do any self-harm or weapons.

Yeah, if we're clear of Valley Shore and you want to head up to the highway or return to service. You can go back in service. We'll be good up here.

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0: past tense, unwanted person, Fiesta Bar and Grill, 43 West Frontage. Party no longer on scene. Security called on speaking officer, said he detected a 75 handgun on a patron trying to enter. Asked him to leave. He said he got on his moped and left. There were no threats. He didn't brandish it. He'd still like to speak to you.
1: One more, Roger. Roger. 254. Roger.

0: that. Roger.
1: 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Landmark Transport 1. And can you update that door code in the CAD? That was

0: dispatchers.
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0: has since left, and they just wanted to advise us of the situation.
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1: Loud noise complaint for a loud party in the area of 95 Tyler Street. Unsure of the exact numeric. The 17 is on Dwight Place. I called it in.

5, this is Beth Drive, the Connecticut Water Company, crossing to Berlin Road and Alcap Ridge. We see the activated fire alarm coming in from RTU duct smoke. Squad 1, Ladder 3, and Ambulance 1 on a Charlie Lover response to 55 Sabeth Drive for the activated fire alarm. Coming in from RTU number 9, duct smoke.

0: 7871. Girl, it's either 105 in regards to A119. She believes someone was following her around. She drove around for a while. 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
1: Roger. 6, I'll take that for 1.
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2: Nothing significant, Winter. We haven't dealt with her since 2020.
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0: exit 58 commuter lot, Connecticut Alpha Romeo, 59599. I got it on a Hyundai van. 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
1: Yeah, go ahead.
0: I have it coming back to a white Toyota Corolla out of Brantford to a Nirmala Panta.

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You're responding to 76 Mr. Green, with a 65-year-old male. Priority 1 abdominal pain. That's 41 Tom Swamp Road in Busher Lane.

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0: Ranger 4, Officer Truck 1, Officer. 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If he can get all the way through. We found a hatch.
1: Roof, and is walking down the road.
2: Roger, any description on the walker?

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1: 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And it's into a garage.
0: Roger.
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0: 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Stated that they crashed in Guilford, Texas. 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
1: In front of Pathway, if you could just check on the actual accident.
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0: Could you hotline see if we have any Spanish-speaking officers in the area?
1: Roger.

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1: You're busy right now, but just add to your list if we could find a contact for somebody at Guilford Texaco. 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
1: Roger, send Officer Trevino.
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0: Just saw a person heading west on Boston Post Road. 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
1: Roger.

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2: We're going to check. 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
0: Roger, I'm on the phone with United.

General's Fire Department personnel report of the activated CO detectors, number 832, not a drive. Repeating, activated smoke detectors, number 832, not a drive. Cross streets, Richard Lane, Garden Road, 0032.

0: That's the reason, Rob.
1: F3, that was a room. And copy.
0: Roger, that's the reason, Rob.
1: Roger. Advise your identifier still says F6.
0: I received.

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0: Command Center Radio GP is going to remain on scene. Call units are in service.
1: Received. Command terminated. Scene turned over to PD. All units are in service, and I am on the phone with Eversource as we speak.
0: Received.

0: just run that party all around, make sure SPRC is clear. 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
1: Roger.

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2: 34, same traffic.
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0: 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The owner of Guilford Texaco is notified.
1: Roger.

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0: 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All fire units will be clearing. C2 report.
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1: Roger.

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1: 315 respond.
0: 315 respond. 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

is going to be right at the top of the off-ramp on the southbound side.

0: BMC southbound. Left hand lane, one vehicle off the roadway. Occupants up on the roadway. Out of the vehicle. Car 3 left, command.
1: Other car 3 in command. Vehicle on the left hand side. Occupants outside the vehicle on the roadway. At 318.
0: And this will be at the top of the exit 2 ramp in Sabre.
1: Top of the exit 2 ramp in Sabre.

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1: Roger, Essex. Evaluating one for minor injuries.
2: Six three, I'll be clear on the 04.
1: Roger.

0: that hit these sticks, did you take up a blocking position and back with the first trooper you come across? Just let it know.
1: Route 9, southbound, exit 3.
2: That's cruise 3. Entering Route 9.

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Commander, Sabre Team. Hey, Les is on. You can go back to service with thanks for being a patient. Roger that.

0: 7, Blue 9 Center. No hazards on the vehicle. 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
1: One patient transporting BLS by Essex EMS. No hazards. Well, SSD is picking up shortly. 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

0: Predator, if you form the response 442, would you like us to notify other sources? All we've got is thunder, clap. The alarms began sounding, and they smell odor of smoke in the basement. Receive Chief Wilder.
1: 4-0.
2: That's 4-1.

For additional call from the complainant, she now states that the home now smells like smoke. 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

0: 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Walden Green Road.
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2: Mike, which way are you coming in?
3: 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I'm just about to take a right on Pond.
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0: 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Party 2 for a rash.
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Possible structure fire. 206 Meadows End Road. 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

truck one, squad one, medic one, engine seven, engine six, clutch five, 206, Meadows End Road, possible structure fire. Homeowner stated, thinks lightning struck the house, and now something smells funny coming from the basement.

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We're able to reset the fire alarm. 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
2: Colored SUV, couldn't get a license plate and had no description of the person.
0: EMS Sinclair.
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0: Can you call communications?
1: Post at the entrance to exit 60 northbound. State police taking a report of a wrong way driver just passing 61 going south in the northbound lane.
2: Ready.

0: No smoke, no fire. She has been turned over to the homeowner. All units in service, command terminated.
1: Roger, SD4. Source has been located. I'm right near strike. No smoke, no fire. All units clear.

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1: Madison Host, stand by for dispatch. Part of an odor investigation in the house, 106 Steelbrook Road.

Chantal to the Madison Hoes. Respond to 106 Fieldbrook Road for an odor investigation. Caller stated he saw a lightning strike out of the house, then had a power surge in the basement and can smell electrical odor in the basement. Caller still has power at this time. If in control to the Madison Hoes, respond to 106 Fieldbrook Road, odor investigation, electrical smell in the basement after a electrical surge. Cross street is Green Hill Road, timeout 0558.

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1: 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I'm 30 with it, Nebco Brewery. 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

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It'll be a semi-plate.

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0: 45 Jefferson, Thimble Island Condos, or Thimble Island Apartments. By building 4, 105 reporting there was a 2-year-old walking in the lot, nobody around, no shoes on.

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0: Roger, 45 Jefferson, Demolon Apartments, area building 4. 2-year-old was found walking out of Jefferson with no shoes, 29 is also en route.

First name Dana, Delta, Alpha, November, Alpha, D-A-N-A. 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Date of birth 05-8-1985. 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
1: 72, head over there, 74, can you head over there, madam?

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Attention, that's 16. Respond number 12 over road, General Simpson. Farman 901, New York City crew, that's 16. Number 12, Old Mill Road, General Thickness.

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Hemlock Road to Old Rock Road. Map M8, Panda Map 42. 76 female. 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
0: I'm dealing with a disabled motor vehicle. Right at Cedar Farms. 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
1: Roger.
0: I'm going to be Connecticut Combo 4, Charlie, 604. Connecticut Combo 4, CC 604, it's a Dodge Ram.

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1: Insurance is good now.
2: Roger, we pushed him out of the roadway. It's cleared up now. When you clear there, if you could head over to code on the back parking lot, Esteban keeps walking back and forth.
1: Roger and Ralph.

on duty. Tough One is still running its tower. The tower is still running at Tough One. Radio test Channel 1 to follow. This concludes the morning announcement. Dispatcher 342.

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0: Squad one.
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0: 39 Doran Street for the 911 hang-up. Tried calling it back a couple times, didn't get an answer. The number called back again, saying that it was accidental. Speaking of this address, we have history with this number, calling 911 accidentally at this address.
1: Right.

0: 7271.
1: Here.
2: 7.
0: 203 Austin Ryer Lane. Make contact with a Justin Herlick, 1975 date of birth. He didn't show up for his job this morning at Westport Fire Department. They've been trying to get a hold of him since 6:30.

Madison Avenue, Unit 42, with a priority 1 difficulty breathing, 88-year-old female, MAP 31 School Street, Washington Road.

Pacific Clipper 3, 50 Clipper 3, and B Delta for the priority one. Post thinkable, 62-year-old female, past 18 and 19, but not

72. We have used his 129s previously. He has several incidents with 2612 with us.

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1: 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They don't have a building number on file, only the apartment.

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2: 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I'll take you to the next one.
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0: What's the vehicle register for him?

0: It's Nissan Frontier, color red, 01 Echo Kilo, Charlie Zulu. And also a 2019 Toyota Highlander, color white, 6962 Delta Bravo.
1: Roger, can you just check it, please?
0: Roger, Ned.
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0: Also to Justin, 2022 Toyota Tundra, color silver.
1: Roger, we made contact.
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0: Received.

0: fired his vets. Engine 1, fine. Avalon Haven. Tower 1's going to remain in service.
1: Roger, 844.

respond to the intersection of Caroline Street and 4th Street for the reported wires down. Repeating response number, correction, the Caroline Street and 4th Street intersection, wires down, engine 12, engine 13, 0845.

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0: take a ride through Bowen Road in the area number 24. 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

0: Rescue on the Central. 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

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So the priority one, post thinkable, 45-year-old female, pre-plant 420, Gibbs Street, 7 Hill.

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0: Roger.
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0: 222-Universal, 222-Universal. SwiftX is the name of the company. You're going to go around the back of the building. It's being a male party. He's going to flag you down. His name is Riley. Some sort of issue with another employee or a truck driver. There was a large language barrier.
2: Roger. What was the language?
0: I had some Asian and Hispanic.
2: Roger.
1: Roger.

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1: Received, thank you.
0: Tampa.

0: additional EMS call, are you going to require ambulance one on your scene, or can I utilize them?
1: You could utilize them.
0: Roger. Ambulance one, I'm going to clear you off the call. You're going to be responding 123 West Street. Fox calling apartments, unit 312 for a fall.

0: on middle of spring. 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
1: Roger.
2: And breathing. She was waiting on a bench out front for a ride. Driver stated when she went to get up, she fell. 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Conscious breathing, no bleeding or anything, but their protocol is they have to call for an ambulance to have her evaluated. Again, out front of number 312.

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1: Roger, received. 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

0: It comes back to a 2010 Honda Civic color gray to Edwin Turpo Mamani, 25 Prospect Place Extension, this town. 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
1: 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Carbon monoxide incident. No medical symptoms. 1116. 1124. Bain Street. 1118. Bain Street. Unit 1. Cross street turn onto Wood Street and set A.
2: Call error was accidental. Pocket dial. Clear and report.
0: Roger.

0: Street.
1: From the circle past Gold Hill, it's clear. I'll say GOA. Clear, no report.
0: Roger, 782, copy.

0: proceeding. Here, Mr. Emanuel, respond 42, number 63 Indian Avenue, cross street to Bluff Street, Ferrara Court. 50-year-old female, ankle injury. Time now 0920, sorry.
1: We have Spring and Mill, for a report of low-hanging wires. It was reported last night. Could you put some tape or something on it? We've had several calls today.

0: A-Y-0-1-0-3-9. It occurred at Durham and Stepstone Hill Road. I'm just south of that location.
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2: Faulty detector. He's going to recheck his one or get a new one. Normal readings throughout. Engine one's going to be in service.
1: Detector. Zero readings throughout. 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

0: Richmond, Cherrywood. 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
1: Five guys, 845 West Main. White Nissan Rogue made a threat to the 105 with a gun after a road rage incident. My partner's still getting further with direction.
2: Roger.
3: 7-1 Roger. Did he just verbally threaten or did he brandish it?
1: Couldn't be a white male bald. It was all verbal.

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1: What vehicle they're in? I'm in the rear, I don't see them.
2: We're trying to get that information.
1: Roger.
2: It's going to be a blue Tacoma.
3: Nothing showing. I have no audible alarm. I'll be out investigating.
4: Engine 4, Medic 3, 485, Bridgeport Ave, Apartment Delta. Going to be 459-year-old female, difficulty breathing. Be advised, PD was also notified, will be en route. The patient is on the floor and cannot make it to the door to unlock the door.

0: 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We got a audible alarm in the back of the lumber yard.
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4: Roger.
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2: 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Thank you.

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0: 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I'll be heading over to Guilford, Texaco. It's updated.
1: Roger.
2: Three, five, one.

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0: 470 East Bainbridge from Motel Room 108 for the 44. 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Unknown if they're separated.
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2: 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I'm in car 14. Just use caution, we're going to be in the middle of the road. But we have two ways traffic.
0: Proceed.

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1: Runner.

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1: Have unit 15 come over here with cones. We just got a cone off a lane on Mill. Frontier pole, it's missing the last digit. Starts with 292. I don't know the fourth.
2: Roger.

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1: 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I'll be on this number. I'll be back out. That's okay.
0: Roger.

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1: Roger.
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0: Go ahead.

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1: Yeah, both cars are going to go to 1825 Route 80, 1825 Route 80. It's a welfare check. We're trying to locate a Miss Ann Rice, elderly female. A friend of hers, Lynn, has been trying to get her for a couple of days with no luck.
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0: 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Missed, so I don't know if he's here. 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
1: Rescue, do you have background, Morgan?

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1: Roger, multiple futures.
0: We're clearing AMA, or en route to Leader Hill.
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0: It is, it belongs to Miss Rice.

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I'm supposed to start at Signal Hill.

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0: I just added a party at Miss Caraway. DOB is 510 of 70. Can you confirm that, Prawn?

0: 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An Alpha EMS response in front of 2 Willowbrook Road, frame and art. You're going to be looking for a black Cadillac SUV with a tank.
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1: It all matches up. It's FTA 2 on under suspension.
0: Roger, 3-6 just rolled up. I'll be handling it.
1: Under.

advised the Chapel Street Bridge will be closed to traffic. Repeating, the Chapel Street Bridge will now be closed to traffic, 10:50 a.m.

0: Yeah, I'll need the warrant service fraud number for that.
1: Okay.
0: And if you can have a female officer meet me in the cell block.
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1: 10-4-7, it's going to be 1001 West River Street at Eisenhower Dog Park. It's going to be for a 57-year-old male for the hit popped out of place. Be advised, Nelson is en route from Stratford.

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2: 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Their fire alarm's in normal operation.
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1: We're all having difficulty getting calls through. Could you just call the complainant and tell her that the lady's okay?
2: Roger. Who's playing priority to?
0: Roger.

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1: 52268.9. Roger. Market
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1: 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Recall, medic number one, going to Milford, BOS, engine 6 clear, returning.
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0: 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You're looking for Connecticut Reg 68 Charlie Echo 96. That's a tan Toyota Tundra. Was involved in an evading at Hemonasset State Park approximately 20 minutes in the past. 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
1: I'm going to be on a 6. It's going to be in the parking lot of the Starbucks in Washington. Connecticut, 571, Romeo, Whiskey, Bravo, 571, RWB. It's a white Jeep. I'm all set.
0: Roger.

0: 140 Harmon Street, 140 Harmon Street, this is priority 1. 6, 74-year-old female, at 24 Howell Avenue.
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1: 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Black here or the red one?
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0: 3 on scene. Engine 3 will be command.
1: Looking for the red Buick with the hazards on. 71 male, chest pain and dizzy. He did take his methadone earlier at 11:15. Engine 2.
2: Engine 2 can respond to 352 Stacy. State rescue one off. We'll be responding from Tom Garage.
1: Roger. Rescue 1 as you were.

0: All right, that AAA is for the red van that was called by the owner of the red van. The black vehicle, the owner did not contact AAA yet.
1: Roger. I'll try to contact 42 in the cell block and get this moving here.
0: I'm on the phone with him now. Just have AAA take the car they're supposed to, the red one.
1: 10-4, all set.
2: Medical's out, Milford. Medic, you're responding.
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4: He's still there. I spoke to his wife who called him.

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0: 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At 630 Colonial Road.
1: Colonial Road, this could be at the Station Head Association dock. This will be for the 9-year-old female seizure. Your timeout is 11:25.

0: Woodland, Ontario. It's for an 84-year-old male. Number two, Woodland Terrace. Cross streets are Old Log Town Road to the dead end. For the 84-year-old male hematuria. Time now, 11:24.
1: The bridges.
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1: Quinn 5, Medic 3 on scene. 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

Area to Milford. Recall, Nelson's been canceled on scene. No patient contact. Okay, recall again.

0: I'm sending the responding.
1: Vehicle owner on the line. She said she'll make payment if it gets towed to her house. 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
2: Roger.

0: Engine 7, Medic 2, EMS Delta response, 817 Orange Avenue, cross of Orange Town Line and Clement Lane.
1: They're in a 420 sailboat. They're making their way around the yacht club towards you right now.
2: Okay, perfect.

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3: Yeah, I'm trying to find their name on the computer.
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1: I got a welfare check. Pedestrian, Jacobs Lane, Water Street area. A white male, tall, multicolored shirt, possibly having issues with the heat. I don't know if he was running and a passerby was concerned.
0: Roger.
2: Firefox 28 responding, 2028 Bridgeport Avenue for the fall with head strike. Stop.
1: Roger. Keep you both on it.

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0: Proceed.
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1: Roger, caller reported that he may be walking towards Water Street.
0: Roger.
2: 32206.

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2: Roger.

Communications, Camden Healthcare Center, 1270 Sherman Avenue, 1270 Sherman Avenue, reported as a general fire alarm. Squad 1, sub 1, inside the car, so you responded. That's the 9-3-10-4-16, passenger car, 3-10-4-16.

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Stony Creek Town Dock. 31, Indian Point Road. 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

0: Seeing one-story commercial nursing facility. Nothing shown from two sides. Building is not evacuated. We'll be out investigating.
1: Scene investigation, Mr. Chung.
2: Medic, you're responding.
3: Roger, both. On the sea mist, on the vault. Food Sample episode is currently unresponsive. Breathing normally. Then Marlin Road to the Dead End, Map 16.
4: The White Volkswagen Jetta, is that the right call?
5: No, I need 4817, the Mercedes.
6: Mr. Alarm 20, Cross Street to Davenport Avenue at Sylvan Avenue.

0: vehicle fire involving a tractor trailer. First report was from a Waterbury ambulance, large plume of black smoke. Second report from a passerby, unclear occupancy, unclear if it's coming from the truck or the trailer. Again, that's Highland Avenue near Commerce Court. KCD 575, timeout 1213.
1: Squad reports they can handle. Police to rest the assignment. Command's terminated.
2: Roger, Steve. Police to rest the assignment. Set the phone to shuffle.
1: Engine
2: 5.
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1: What happened to emergency 2 using 63?
2: All units not on scene. You can return to service. We have nothing in the area.
3: 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Just 6 returning.

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2: St. John Street, 63 St. John, EDA female, some sort of heart issue at 1222.

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Department 9 manpower is needed 7A Lafayette Green, requested by 943.

And 2-3. The police proceeds. Just give him a few hours to get the vehicle towed. So I'll be heading back here around 3 p.m.

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0: Entrance to the park with B-Boy XX-Ray 63334 BX 63334.

0: Alright, dispatch. EO supervisor responding to the challenge room, so.
1: Roger.
2: Alright, dispatch, rescue 1 on scene, San John Street.
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1349 Dixwell Avenue, 1349 Dixwell. 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M6 Collins Street, Lexington.

0: 747 and 14.
1: A 911
0: hang up at 16 Nathan's Lane. No answer on the call back.
2: Seven, 29.
0: I'll
2: be en route with 47. You can cancel 14. Just the number on Nathan's.
0: 16.
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0: 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They're going to call their company and let them know when it's back online.
1: Roger.

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0: I have a pole number for you. It'll be SNET 1137. If you can advise UI, looks like the third phase going to a residence is disconnected at 188 Wheeler's Farm.
1: Engine 7, you said the what is disconnected?
0: Looks like the third phase at the street is disconnected and going to need to be reconnected.
1: Sound 4.
2: Who's going to be doing fingerprints today? Stand by, I'll have to check.

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0: One, are you calling?
1: Roger. If you can take a swing over to the area of Kelsey's Island. The Freedom Boat Club is reporting that there's a possibly a deceased canine in the water in the area. Negative, they just said Kelsey's Island near the East Haven Branford town line.

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1: Do you have a better location for the FD? 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
0: Yeah, right on the benches when you walk in. I'm right here. Can't miss me.
1: Proceed.

0: Come in.
1: Trying to get some information here. Kyle Robert Forrest, June 8th. I'll get you a year in a second.
0: Proceed.
1: Team 62.
0: Proceed.

to ambulate, dizzy and nauseous. Repeating, respond, 228 Jaguar Drive, stretcher, bottom lane, and depth in the dead end, 78-year-old female. Now reporting, unable to ambulate, dizziness and nausea. Medic is being requested as well again, time now 1310.

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0: Roger, 34 downstairs.
1: Roger.
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1: Goose Lane.
2: This will be in the Smilo Clinic, suite 1300 for the 75-year-old male hypotension. 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

Rescue 1, respond 320 Washington, 320 Washington at Athena's for the MVA vehicle into the building, possible entrapment.

0: Par 3. 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
1: Roger.
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0: Roger. We're going to do a welfare check for Meals on Wheels. 69 Redcoat Lane, 69 Redcoat. It's going to be the white door around the back on the porch. We're looking for Zoe Beck. Has not picked up her last couple of days worth of meals. 86 female. They've made multiple calls to the phone with no contact.
1: Roger.
2: 26, thank you, Packer.
0: That was 26?
2: Affirmative.
0: All right, Roger, thank you.
1: I'm all the way over North Town by Madison.

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1: Roger.
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0: You can check D118 in the area of Lenny's, walking. Well, I saw walking towards the center of town. It's going to be a white male, dressed all in camo, carrying a tan-colored backpack. The anonymous 105 is concerned that due to the way they're dressed in the heat, that he might overheat, and it's suspicious because it's extremely hot out.
1: Roger. Roger.
2: Seven two, I'm leaving HQ. 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
0: Roger, one you can disregard.
1: So, Roger.

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Priority 1. Mariner's Landing Building 56. 56, Maple Street. 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
1: 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Sorry, Golf, 9-1-1,
2: 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You gotta hire
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0: Maple Street Mariners Landing. It's going to be in the lobby. Indian Neck Ave to Curve Street, MFM 5. 40s male. Unresponsive, breathing was clutching his chest.
1: Manuel Guerrero out of Lebanon, New Jersey. Showing the file 20 with the Stephanie Bowden at that address. It's a full order, no contact.

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0: the owner of the car out of West Haven's on the phone again, has some questions. Voicemail or?
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0: Okay.
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box number 1501, Cross Street Park, at Hill Avenue, reported as Michael on fire in the kitchen. The following responded: engine 15, engine 9, engine 6, truck 4, truck 1, rescue car 34, emergency 2.

0: and 522 Central Avenue. Box number 1501. The following is reported as microwave on fire. All companies on box number 1501. 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
1: 26 to 32.
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0: there, but I-90 was northbound, exit 8.
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2: Roger. Thank you, one.
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0: 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They were escalated. Thank you.
1: Fox and Road Family Dollar for a shoplifting just occurred. It's going to be a silver vehicle that left out towards the Mill Street exit. It's unknown if it went left or right, if it went towards Fox and or down towards North High Street.

conditioner. The vehicle is going to be a small four-door silver car. They gave a plate Alpha Tango 59789, which comes back to a Honda CRV. I'm not sure if it matches. Plate's a file 16 out of Naugatuck, and it states the plate's been used on different vehicles for larcenies around the state.

0: 175 Brushy Plain Road, the Squire Hill condos. It's going to be unit 1, Charlie 1. It's going to be an 18 with BH Care. They need to do an eval of a Susan Epstein, born in 1959. Non-med compliant, bipolar, having manic psychosis. The 105 will be in a white Volkswagen Tiguan.
1: Come to Roger.

on priority one. That's a priority one, 208 Cheshire Road, cross of Tyler Drive and Chatfield Drive Road, for an 89-year-old male, possible infection, altered mental. Repeating, prospect fire with a medical emergency on a priority 1, 208 Cheshire Road, for an 89-year-old male, possible infection, altered mental. So I'm now 1410.

0: EMS 1, you're en route with 1208 Cheshire Road, Davis Auctions. Looks like it's going to be in the house. 89-year-old male, open mental status, hospital protection, 1411.
1: Roger that, thank you.

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1: Morning, truck 3 are responding on a spill, 85 Ferry Street. What a rescue.
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Engine 6, Medic 1, EMS Bravo response. 1, I-95 South, number 95. Engine 7, Medic 3, EMS Bravo response. 111 Schoolhouse Road, cross of Railroad, overpass, and entrance 35 North.

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1: Roger.
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3: 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Area is going to be for the elderly female for the fall. Unknown injuries in the parking lot.

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1: What was the number?
0: 9948.
1: Roger, Clinish is saying it's 9949.
0: Roger, I'll try that one.
1: Roger, thank you.

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0: 214 at Clarion. 201 Washington, 35, no 34 is moving for a gray Acura and a gray BMW.
1: Ground scene.
0: Roger.
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0: Roger.

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for an older white female in the area of 70 Wildwood Avenue. 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

0: Pleasure.
1: Keep the mask on, sir.
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1: Roger. Sorry, I can hang down. 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I got it. 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

0: area 6Will Avenue and Maplewood Terrace, 6Will and Maplewood, for the priority one fall with a head injury. Map 7.
1: Okay.

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1: That was from the previous shift. Let me check the notes. No, 17. I have what you have. 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That's all we have.
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1: Located the party in front of 24 Wildwood. She seems to be okay. Stated she lives at 20 Wildwood. I'll be claiming the report.
0: Roger.

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1: Roger, I'll grab it when I come in.
0: Roger.
2: Bravo response to 195 West Street. With a 54-year-old male complaining of chest pain and feels like heat stroke.

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0: 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Minor, no injuries.
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0: And before I respond, Party 1, 146 Cozy Beach Road, FEMA Summits, Maps 2 and 3, Hobson Street to Palmetto Trail.
1: Seven six. Signal 5, happen at South Main and Wanawees. They pulled into the parking lot of Darbar India Restaurant. You're looking for the Maroon Lincoln and the Maroon Infinity.

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0: Mayor of Coachman Drive in Surrey Lane. Reported to be a black male, approximately 5'10", white hard hat, wearing an orange safety vest. Was walking around. Caller believes he might be scoping the neighborhood out. He stated he's doing some pool auditing and was there last week.
1: So, Roger.
2: Roger, 7-1 disregard.

0: 76. If you could just add 276s for me.
1: Roger, go ahead.
0: Alpha Lima 65178. AL 65178.
1: That's clear on the 2017 Red Infinity out of Hoffman Landing, this town. Insurance confirmed. Go ahead with the next.
0: Bravo Tango 46934. BT 46934.
1: And that is clear on the 2020 Lincoln, color red out of East Haven. Insurance is confirmed.
0: Roger, thank you.

0: came in from Shubai. Repeating, Sonia Fire respond for the motor vehicle accident. Rollover, Route 8 northbound, exit 15 off of Wakely. Came in from Shubai, 10,021.
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2: I was.
1: Last name McKinley, Mike Charlie, Kilo, India, November, Lima, Echo, Yankee. First name, Lima, Alpha, Kilo, Echo, India, Tango Hotel. Date of birth is going to be 08-01-1989. Roger.
2: Yeah, no record found. -131.
1: Roger, thank you.

0: be, it will remain shut down. You're on paper the wrong way.
1: Northbound and the southbound, roads closed.

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0: BLS, cold response, 180 Bradley Corners Road, crosses Milano Pond and Race Hill Road. It's for the sick call. Timeout is 1547.
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expired July 27th of 2025 on the 12 Mazda CX-9. How do one locks to Justin Martinez?

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0: Roger, signal 10 or disabled?
1: Signal 10. We just turned on the Sydney. Get off the road.
0: Roger.

0: 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Patrol 5.
1: Roger.
2: 0-3-2, I'm going over the bridge. I got him.
3: 3-5, 42 is valid if they're on a 2010 Honda Odyssey color graded Kenneth Bort out of your Avis, Tom.

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0: Yeah, Roger.

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2: A Blur barber shop. There's going to be a Toyota pickup truck. Bravo Romeo 11677. Male's asleep in the car, nodding off. If you could take it on a 21.
3: FD1.
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3: 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Seymour PD called in reporting wires and I'll pull down.

0: 617. One family puzzle, someone from the backyard. There's one on scene.
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0: Truck one on scene.
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3: 3502.
4: Give me a small fire in the backyard. I'll keep engine one and the rest of the time it can go in service.
0: Roger, small fire in the backyard. Keep engine one. Rest of the units can go in service. Engine two remaining quarters.
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0: follow up as possible.
1: 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Turns to minus, but it's not populating their system, so he's demanding his money back.
2: Right.
3: 7-8, I'll head that way.

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1: Top of the rotation. Just they were able to come up with their insurance info.
2: Roger.
3: People are driving around it. 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Roger, I'll try to get there. 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
3: Roger, engine 9 quarters.
4: He's going to be clear, fives, prawn, and weapons out of Waterbury, Connecticut.
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2: Cab, which way are you coming in?
1: Maui.
2: All right, you're going by engine 11, so to the second old drive by Long Beach. And you'll meet FD4 down by Rimmon and Old Drive. 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
0: With G. Guadalupe Pantola.
2: Copy.

0: Response to 407 Circular Ave, that's 407 Circular Ave. It's going to be for the female patient, possibly head injury. Map 6, Gilbert Ave, Tabatis Road.
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1: Roger.
0: 128-680-883, repeating 128-680-883.

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1: 125 mil plane with Alpha Sierra 75639, AS 75639, 125 mil plane.
0: Roger.
1: 6, I got him.
0: Roger, 1 sec.

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1: 3 4. 1300 North High Street. It's going to be the corner house of North High and Hunt for the 37.
2: Okay.
1: 17 states, her fiance's daughter's outside breaching out, trying to enter the house.
3: Frontier notified, no EPA. Officers notified.
1: Roger.

0: Behind North Cone.
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2: Roger, it's in there.
1: Roger, thank you.
3: Seven, two, zero, valid and clear.

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2: 7-7.
0: It's going to be near the west rotary. The light hasn't changed about 4 to 5 times. The traffic is being backed up.
3: Seven one, I'm right here. 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
1: Roger.
2: Lupe Vega, out of Coolawee, North Carolina. Is en route.

0: Roger, 5.
1: 1 male to 41, starting mileage, 10205, 10205.
2: Roger.

reported active heating oil leak in the basement. Being for Madison Hose responding at 73 Harbor Avenue, a dead end off of Neck Road, for the hazmat active heating oil leak in the basement. Timeout is 1655.

Medic 1, Squad 1, EMS Delta Response, 66 Shell Avenue, cross of Seaside Avenue and Surf Avenue.

0: cut. PD, you're going to bring up some barricades and some cones. We'll barricade this side and where 10 is, and once that's done, we'll get out of here.
1: Roger.
0: There's not much holding this pole over. It's going to go soon.
2: Burger Street, if you could see the 105, Deborah, she is stating that she believes her brother and daughter are cyber-stalking her from California, like to speak to an officer. There's no op coming back for her in collect, but she's clear otherwise, no history in-house with her.
3: Roger.

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2: Roger.

0: 5'6".
1: Ending mileage 10207, 10207, PO from teleport 1.
0: Roger.
2: On this call.

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1: One right.
2: Control 2.
3: Axis leak in the basement from a tank, approximately 1 gallon. Still leaking at this time.
2: Control 2 copies, reporting an active leak, approximately 1 gallon so far on the ground.
4: 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Stand by.

0: Railroad had a gentleman call. His daughter's missing her cell phone from a dog watch cafe in Stonington. GPS tracks it to that address. He's requesting a courtesy check of that address in an attempt to recover that phone.
1: Roger, did he give a description of the phone? Like what brand?
0: Put the number in the, well, he didn't have high hopes, but just knock on the door.
1: Roger.

0: sí.
1: BP 72382, BP 72382, give me a 77.5 as well.
0: Roger.

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1: 712 HQ. Any history at 691 Green Hill?
2: Of neck pain. Repeating, there'll be fire response for a motor vehicle accident, 420 Roosevelt Drive. One party complaining of neck pain. Time now 1706.
3: Roger.
2: So Roosevelt is left 18, engine 1213 and EMS.

0: I have a 911, but they're not answering me, and all in the background I can hear is that they're threatening with a gun. 803 West Main Street.
1: This is 63.

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1: Gladys, while we're responding.

0: we have just one other call right now. They're saying that a tow truck driver is threatening someone's wife with a gun.
1: I will be in route.
0: Roger.
2: Sounds like the tow truck driver is leaving the scene right now.
0: They're saying that he's behind Five Guys.
3: Valid 23 Hyundai Kona. I'm guilty.
0: Truck.
1: Roger. Two units are 16.
0: Roger.
4: We're on MVA. Everybody's out.
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7: Six, five, six, six, four. 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
8: 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Things are calm. Tow truck driver does not have a gun. He was patted down. I'm going to speak to the 105.

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2: 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Our paramedic captain's riding in with medic 1 to St. D's. Will be a two-man dealer.
3: Tessa.
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1: Roger.
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1: Affirmative.
0: Roger, I'll add it to the list to get the admin.
1: Roger, thank you.
2: Everyone's responding. SS Engine 5. 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

0: 2105. 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
1: Roger. What's recent on the SPRC?

0: Stand front command, we'll hold it to the single engine with the flow.
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3: 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Harbor Chaser Branford, room 333, across Acacia Lane, Spice Special Lane Map, M1, 90-year-old female, fall head strike.

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southbound on Hammonax Connector near Route 1. 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

0: 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It's going to be in the area of Beckett Avenue and Clark Avenue. The vehicle's probably going to be GOA, but the 105 would like you guys to check out the area. Looking for a Toyota RAV4, white, driving recklessly and speeding in the area, one down a one-way street the wrong way. 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
0: Roger, thank you.

141 Division Street on the second floor. Unknown cause of local fire. Proceeding to the fire response for the automatic fire alarm. 141 Division Street on the second floor. No smoke, no fire. 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
1: Central's on.
0: Engine 9 is going to be clear. Rescue 1 will be remaining for AMR for the evaluation. Command is terminated.
1: Roger.

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1: Turnover about 10 minutes. Bravo Charlie 67668. That's BC. 6-8 Kia 410.
0: Roger.

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The Outback Theater. Building has appeared to be evacuated.

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1: Roger.
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0: was in service with a refusal.
1: Roger that, two in service, refusal.
2: Hey, the Wallingford.
3: Roger, I got a Connecticut op when you're ready.
2: Good.
3: It's going to be 159-936-428.
2: Is valid and negative. Oops. I'm sorry, Brent out of Wallingford. Cliffside Drive.

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0: HQ to 70.
2: 5 on Zemo, that's your command.
0: Youth Fish, a private, one anonymous neighbor calling in about that.
1: Roger.
3: Colonial Lane to local traffic, or keep it still closed up.
2: Yeah, we can open Colonial back up.
3: Your post.
2: I think you're waiting for the town crew to come.
3: Where is he?
2: Yeah, he's going back over the pocket right now to release some more weight off the communication lines, but the power lines are free. And then he's waiting also on the street crew as well. So whoever gets here first, UBW or tree crew.
3: Most important ones were the power lines.
2: Yeah, he's going to trim a little more to take the stress off the two poles.

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1: 嗯。
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1: 78 77
0: 50 50 Sunny Meadow Road for the signal 9 coming from the pool house door.

0: We got multiple calls in the area of Ridgebrook between Post Road and Neenan. It's possible that also two separate pages went out for that on Spotted Dog.
1: Greasy, thank you.

0: officers in the area that are unable to locate any active fire at this time.
1: Okay, were there any calls from the residents, or were they all passed away?
0: Seemed to be all motorists stating sparks coming from a transformer in that area.

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I heard 55's transmission. That's pretty far away. Are they all ping in this location when they call? How about a post road? Okay.

0: Roger, C4. 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
0: One of our officers is out with one of the complaints, trying to get a better location for you.
1: Okay, where's that at?

239-892-910. That's 239-892-910. It's with Charles Wera.

0: 7-8.
1: Well, Jackson, I'm going to blame the homeowner. I'll clear it in a minute.
0: Roger. You may have permission to be there.

0: F2, are you solo?
1: Yeah, definitely.
0: Let's see if you can click.
1: Crazy.
2: Stack point, Roden Universal.
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about the Orange Center Road. He said power north of here is probably going to have an issue. Everything south is okay. And I used card number 389 for my report. You can clear the other one out as a wrong card and clear the 389 out as C1 report.

0: Roger.
1: Give the all clear for altitude fire. 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

0: there for a person wanted on speedy. North Brantford's requesting we detain the subject, and they'll come grab him. Info's in the cab.
1: Five, seven, Roger.
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0: Whispering Winds, the On My Fire Alarm. It's Matt 5, Short Beach Road, the Vista Drive. 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

0: Assigned to Yale Shoreline for a disruptive, intoxicated family member. The staff's trying to assist security now. She's not physical, verbal only. It sounds like they may be walking her out into the parking lot, but they're asking for our assistance. Again, she's not a patient. She's a family member of a patient described as just an elderly female.
1: 12, Roger.
2: Four, Roger.
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1: Sir.
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1: Roger.

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1: What's that?
0: 038-989-250.
1: Roger, Sunday's going to be valid and clear.
0: Roger, I'll get that.
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1: United Drive, 60 United Drive, Aces School for the commercial 23. Rear, right, and left hall motion. Negative contact with key holder.
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0: 265 Old Fox and Road to the MS Learn. It's Matt 12. Updated cross streets are going to be Fox and Boulevard to John Street, also known as 74 Old Fox and Road.
1: Go down to Millbrook and shut it down.
2: Bill. 17 drove away. 17 does not want to speak anymore. She just wants the area checked for the kids.
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1: 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It's a counter motion and front motion. 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
2: 16, Roger.
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1: 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It's going to be for an 83-year-old female. 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
2: Roger.

Lake Fire Department reporting the medical emergency. Priority 1 emergency response, number 31 Scott Road. A 71-year-old female altered mentation post-fall. Prospect Fire Department reporting the medical emergency. Priority 1 emergency response, number 31 Scott Road. A 71-year-old female altered mentation post-fall. Trinity's been notified for an ALS unit. It's 1900 hours. 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

0: Caroline Grove, 115 South Monterey Street, 321, meeting a Vincenzo Amendola. He might be in the lobby waiting for you. He wants to speak to you about loaning his car out to Angel Kennedy again, and she hasn't been back and stating he blocked her number. It seems like this happened a couple weeks ago.
1: Roger.
2: Second zero. I'll be clear. I just have to call in. I can't clear the staff on my end.
1: Roger.

0: Ring camera. It's past tense from a couple hours ago.
1: One in the back of my car at the moment. I'll head there after North Branford gets here.
0: Roger.
2: They spoke to a key holder named Janet, who stated those individuals are okay to be there.
3: 10-4. We'll be clearing in a minute. Everything looks to be secure. No one appears to be on site.
2: Roger.
4: Acting up and disrespecting him. He'd also like to have her boyfriend trespass from the house.

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0: 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Clint 5, 31 West Lynn Ave, the list assist.
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2: Roger.
1: I'll be at the corner of Maple and Indian Neck with 9 Alpha Tango Golf Lima 5. 9 ATGL 5. The corner of Indian Neck and Maple. Actually, I got them.
2: Roger. Spec expired April 2026 to 2015 BMW XI Brown out of Clark Ave. Our town insurance is confirmed.
3: Roger.
4: 77. I'll be en route for the children involved at Walmart.
2: Roger.

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0: complaint, but I believe we need to at least start with the phone.
1: 10-4.
2: One of three.
3: Roger.

0: can you have the gas company respond here on a priority 2, please?
1: Roger.
2: Has a revoked permit, and he has a court order, restraining order on full no contact with a Heather McPhillips.
3: Roger. 16 at the PD.
1: Roger.

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0: 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I'm at 22 mil.
1: 9-3. She didn't know the direction of travel after Old Clintonville, but towards 22.
0: All right. I'm going to guess west.
1: Roger.

0: 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Put it as Mrs. Person for now.
1: 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Unit 356. Cross streets are Katie Joe Lane and Spice Bush Lane.
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0: 490, it's just stating that it's registered to Jane E. Holian. 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
1: Am I clear for 4304?
0: Heather.
1: Thank you. 3-2, base, can you punch up, please?
2: Roger.

Vehicle, 3 3 3 3 3 3 3 3 3 3 3 3 3 3 3 3 3 3 3 3 3 3 3 3 3 3 3 3 3 3 3 3 3 3 3 3 3 3 3 3 3 3 3 3 3 3 3 3 3 3 3 3 3 3 3 3 3 3 3 3 3 3 3 3 3 3 3 3 3 3 3 3 3 3 3 3 3 3 3 3 3 3 3 3 3 3 3 3 3 3 3 3 3 3 3 3 3 3 3 3 3 3 3 3 3 3 3 3 3 3 3 3 3 3 3 3 3 3 3 3 3 3 3 3 3 3 3 3 3 3 3 3 3 3 3 3 3 3 3 3 3 3 3 3 3 3 3 3 3 3 3 3 3 3 3 3 3 3 3 3 3 3 3 3 3 3 3 3 3 3 3 3 3 3 3 3 3 3 3 3 3 3 3 3 3 3

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1: Roger, you all say you need an 18?
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0: 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I got it on a white Chevy Suburban.
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0: And then I'll say.
1: Morning. 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